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1: Radio 38.
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Our colors will fade eventually, so if our time is running out, day after day, we'll make the mundane a masterpiece. Oh my, my, oh my, my love, I take one look at you, you

0: 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Immer gute Musik. Radio 38. Wir sind die Region.
1: 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Don't you think I'm a little too young to be messed with like that?